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0: back to the music in just a moment. 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
1: I'm Ted Jessup. Here's what's happening. The cause of a Kakabeka Falls home and garage fire is still under investigation. Oliver Papunge Fire Chief Sean Horan says the Sunday blaze was very hard to fight in the warm weather, and mutual aid was called in with the neighboring fire service as well as the Ministry of Natural Resources. He says thankfully everyone got out safely.
2: No injuries, no pets lost, just the structures. Just make sure you have working smoke alarms. Fires travel very, very quickly. And if you have a fire, get out and call 911.
1: Photos and video are posted at tvnewswatch.com. There are also two other structural fires in Thunder Bay on Sunday. Just after 9:30 in the morning, firefighters responded to a house on Compton Road. There were no injuries as those inside got out safely. The damage was significant and the cause hasn't been determined yet. And then at around 3 in the afternoon, a house on D Street sustained major damage. Crews were able to quickly apply water to the exterior balcony area that was fully involved in flames at the time of their arrival. No injuries and the cause is under investigation. Investigations are underway into the recent death of an inmate at the Thunder Bay District Jail. Details have not been disclosed, but the Ministry of the Solicitor General has now confirmed that an inmate died in the jail on July 1st. A spokesperson said no further information can be provided because the circumstances of the incident are subject to multiple investigations. City police say officers responded just before 2:30 that afternoon to the report of a sudden death. All in-custody deaths automatically trigger an investigation by the provincial chief coroner. Ontario and Alberta have taken the next step toward a new oil pipeline, unveiling a proposed route that would carry crude from Hardisty, Alberta, to refineries in Sarnia. The line would follow a path similar to an existing natural gas pipeline through northwestern Ontario, passing just north of Thunder Bay before continuing east along Highway 11 through Greenstone and northeastern Ontario, then turning south. Premier Doug Ford said there's still plenty of work to do before the project can move ahead.
3: Launched and will honor our duty to consult with Indigenous communities. This new route will also provide government of Manitoba and the Manitoba Crown Indigenous Corporation with the opportunity to explore the feasibility of a pipeline extension to the port of Churchill.
1: The proposed 3,300-kilometer pipeline is expected to handle between 500 and 800,000 barrels of crude oil daily. The federal government has selected German company TKMS as a preferred supplier for up to 12 new submarines. Prime Minister Mark Carney made the announcement in Halifax yesterday and stressed the importance of this project, which is already budgeted for.
4: And I can confirm that this procurement will be the largest in Canadian history, and that by design, and Doug Guzman just alluded to this very lightly, by design, this process will have far and away the greatest economic impact of any defense investment right across Canada.
1: Carney said it was a tough decision to make on selecting the preferred company and said it was a close race between the German company and its South Korean rival bidder. And the Prime Minister has arrived in Turkey for the two-day annual NATO summit. NATO is expected to showcase new military projects worth billions in an effort to convince President Trump that allies are spending more on defense. For more details on these and other stories, log on to tvnewswatch.com. That's news. Sports is next.
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1: The United States is out of the World Cup as they were defeated by Belgium 4-1. Belgium will play Spain on Friday in Los Angeles in the final eight. Spain eliminated Portugal 1-0 earlier yesterday. The last two games of the round of 16 go today. Argentina plays Egypt in Atlanta, and Switzerland takes on Colombia in Vancouver. The Border Cats are outscored 17-11 in Waterloo, the last game before the Northwoods League All-Star break. They're back at home Friday for a two-game series against Eau Claire. The Blue Jays were slammed 10-1 in San Francisco. That series continues tonight. Other big league highlights, Kansas City trounced Philadelphia 15-1, the Yankees over Tampa 5-1, and the Dodgers outlasted Colorado 8-7 in 11 innings. And the Hamilton Tiger Cats quarterback Bo Levi Mitchell underwent successful ankle surgery after the 14-13 home loss to Winnipeg. The 36-year-old suffered the injury when he was sacked in the third quarter. Hamilton says Mitchell is expected to make a full recovery, but hasn't said how long he'll be sidelined. That's sports. I'm Ted Jessup.
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1: We might get some rain this morning, but things should clear up after that. A high of 28, partly cloudy tonight with a low of 15, and then an overcast tomorrow, a high of 25. Right now, 14.
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1: I'm Ted Jessup. Here's what's happening. The provincial governments of Ontario and Alberta have unveiled a proposed route for an oil pipeline that would run between Hardisty, Alberta, and refineries in Sarnia. It follows a similar route to an existing natural gas pipeline through northwestern Ontario, passing just north of Thunder Bay. Premier Doug Ford says several steps still need to be addressed.
2: Ontario will continue to advance its feasibility study, including by exploring new existing port options for pipeline extensions and potential strategic petroleum reserve. We'll define estimated cost, explore commercial options, and engage further with potential private sector partners.
1: The proposed 3,300-kilometer pipeline is expected to handle between 500,000 and 800,000 barrels of crude oil per day. The annual Canadian Lakehead Exhibition Fair returns next month, running from August 5th to the 9th, and Chair Basil Lishowid anticipates good attendance.
3: We usually get 60,000, you know what I mean? We do $8 million of economic impact here. We're the biggest here in Thunder Bay. Doesn't matter what event, this is it. It's big, it takes a community to put it on.
1: Advance tickets are currently on sale on the CLE website. And the Oliver Agricultural Society will no longer offer the Thunder Bay Renaissance Fair as one of its events. In a media release, the board of the Agricultural Society says the fair previously operated as one of its subcommittees. It goes on to say that the board was unable to reach an agreement on an operational structure allowing it to be held. On the Thunder Bay Renaissance Fair social media pages, a post shares a similar message and adds that members of the planning committee associated with last year's event are no longer involved. In sports, the World Cup round of 16 wraps today with two games. Last night, the U.S. was knocked out by Belgium 4-1, and Spain moved on with a 1-0 win over Portugal. The Border Cats were drilled 17-11 in Waterloo. They are 1-5 as the Northwoods League starts its All-Star break, and the Blue Jays were decked 10-1 in San Francisco. That's news and sports. I'm Ted Jessup.
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0: Energy weather.
1: We might get some rain this morning, but things should clear up after that. A high of 28, partly cloudy tonight with a low of 15. And then an overcast tomorrow, a high of 25. Right now, 14.

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2: I'm Ted Jessup. Here's what's happening. The cause of a Kakabeka Falls home and garage fire is still under investigation. Oliver Papunj Fire Chief Sean Horan says the Sunday blaze was very hard to fight in the warm weather, and mutual aid was called in with the neighboring fire service as well as the Ministry of Natural Resources. He says thankfully everyone got out safely.
3: No injuries, no pets lost, just the structures. Just make sure you have working smoke alarms. Fires travel very, very quickly. And if you have a fire, get out and call 911.
2: Photos and video are posted at tvnewswatch.com. There are also two other structural fires in Thunder Bay on Sunday. Just after 9:30 in the morning, firefighters responded to a house on Compton Road. There were no injuries as those inside got out safely. The damage was significant and the cause hasn't been determined yet. And then at around 3 in the afternoon, a house on D Street sustained major damage. Crews were able to quickly apply water to the exterior balcony area that was fully involved in flames at the time of their arrival. No injuries and the cause is under investigation. Investigations are underway into the recent death of an inmate at the Thunder Bay District Jail. Details have not been disclosed, but the Ministry of the Solicitor General has now confirmed that an inmate died in the jail on July 1st. A spokesperson said no further information can be provided because the circumstances of the incident are subject to multiple investigations. City police say officers responded just before 2:30 that afternoon to the report of a sudden death. All in-custody deaths automatically trigger an investigation by the provincial chief coroner. Ontario and Alberta have taken the next step toward a new oil pipeline, unveiling a proposed route that would carry crude from Hardisty, Alberta, to refineries in Sarnia. The line would follow a path similar to an existing natural gas pipeline through northwestern Ontario, passing just north of Thunder Bay before continuing east along Highway 11 through Greenstone and northeastern Ontario, then turning south. Premier Doug Ford said there's still plenty of work to do before the project can move ahead.
4: Launched and will honor our duty to consult with Indigenous communities. This new route will also provide government of Manitoba and the Manitoba Crown Indigenous Corporation with the opportunity to explore the feasibility of a pipeline extension to the Port of Churchill.
2: The federal government has selected German company TKMS as a preferred supplier for up to 12 new submarines. Prime Minister Mark Carney made the announcement in Halifax yesterday and stressed the importance of this project, which is already budgeted for.
5: And I can confirm that this procurement will be the largest in Canadian history, and that by design, and Doug Guzman just alluded to this very lightly, by design, this process will have far and away the greatest economic impact of any defense investment right across Canada.
2: Carney said it was a tough decision to make on selecting the preferred company and said it was a close race between the German company and its South Korean rival bidder. And the Prime Minister has arrived in Turkey for the two-day annual NATO summit. NATO is expected to showcase new military projects worth billions in an effort to convince President Trump that allies are spending more on defense. For more details on these and other stories, log on to tvnewswatch.com. That's news. Sports is next.
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2: The United States is out of the World Cup as they were defeated by Belgium 4-1. Belgium will play Spain on Friday in Los Angeles in the final eight. Spain eliminated Portugal 1-0 earlier yesterday. The last two games of the round of 16 go today. Argentina plays Egypt in Atlanta, and Switzerland takes on Colombia in Vancouver. The Border Cats are outscored 17-11 in Waterloo, the last game before the Northwoods League All-Star break. They're back at home Friday for a two-game series against Eau Claire. The Blue Jays were slammed 10-1 in San Francisco. That series continues tonight. Other big league highlights, Kansas City trounced Philadelphia 15-1, the Yankees over Tampa 5-1, and the Dodgers outlasted Colorado 8-7 in 11 innings. And the Hamilton Tiger Cats quarterback Bo Levi Mitchell underwent successful ankle surgery after the 14-13 home loss to Winnipeg. The 36-year-old suffered the injury when he was sacked in the third quarter. Hamilton says Mitchell is expected to make a full recovery, but hasn't said how long he'll be sidelined. That's sports. I'm Tad Jassup.
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2: We might get some rain this morning, but things should clear up after that. A high of 28, partly cloudy tonight with a low of 15, and then an overcast tomorrow, a high of 25. Right now, 14.
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1: I'm Ted Jessup. Here's what's happening. The provincial governments of Ontario and Alberta have unveiled a proposed route for an oil pipeline that would run between Hardisty, Alberta, and refineries in Sarnia. It follows a similar route to an existing natural gas pipeline through northwestern Ontario, passing just north of Thunder Bay. Premier Doug Ford says several steps still need to be addressed.
2: Ontario will continue to advance its feasibility study, including by exploring new existing port options for pipeline extensions and potential strategic petroleum reserve. We'll define estimated cost, explore commercial options, and engage further with potential private sector partners.
1: The proposed 3,300-kilometer pipeline is expected to handle between 500,000 and 800,000 barrels of crude oil per day. The annual Canadian Lakehead Exhibition Fair returns next month, running from August 5th to the 9th, and Chair Basil Lishowid anticipates good attendance.
3: We usually get 60,000. You know what I mean? We do $8 million of economic impact here. We're the biggest here in Thunder Bay. Doesn't matter what event. This is it. It's big. It takes a community to put it on.
1: Advanced tickets are currently on sale on the CLE website. And the Oliver Agricultural Society will no longer offer the Thunder Bay Renaissance Fair as one of its events. In a media release, the board of the Agricultural Society says the fair previously operated as one of its subcommittees. It goes on to say that the board was unable to reach an agreement on an operational structure allowing it to be held. On the Thunder Bay Renaissance Fair social media pages, a post shares a similar message and adds that members of the planning committee associated with last year's event are no longer involved. In sports, the World Cup round of 16 wraps today with two games. Last night, the U.S. was knocked out by Belgium 4-1, and Spain moved on with a 1-0 win over Portugal. The Border Cats were drilled 17-11 in Waterloo. They are 1-5 as the Northwoods League starts its All-Star break, and the Blue Jays were decked 10-1 in San Francisco. That's news and sports. I'm Ted Jessup.
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0: Energy weather.
1: We might get some rain this morning, but things should clear up after that. A high of 28, partly cloudy tonight with a low of 15, and then an overcast tomorrow, a high of 25. Right now, 14.
5: 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Come on, dance with me. I'm
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0: What's up? Alien here. You know, from space. And... Whoa, I'm loving people's reactions to the news that Lotto Max now has more chances to win, with up to 90 new prizes of $100,000. 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But it's real. Believe it.
1: Ah, alien!
0: Way ahead of you, buddy. Already bought my ticket.
2: 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Believe it. Lotto Max.
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1: I'm Ted Jessup. Here's what's happening. The cause of a Kakabeka Falls home and garage fire is still under investigation. Oliver Papunj Fire Chief Sean Horan says the Sunday blaze was very hard to fight in the warm weather, and mutual aid was called in with the neighboring fire service as well as the Ministry of Natural Resources. He says thankfully everyone got out safely.
2: No injuries, no pets lost, just the structures. Just make sure you have working smoke alarms. Fires travel very, very quickly. And if you have a fire, get out and call 911.
1: Photos and video are posted at tvnewswatch.com. There are also two other structural fires in Thunder Bay on Sunday. Just after 9:30 in the morning, firefighters responded to a house on Compton Road. There were no injuries as those inside got out safely. The damage was significant and the cause hasn't been determined yet. And then at around 3 in the afternoon, a house on D Street sustained major damage. Crews were able to quickly apply water to the exterior balcony area that was fully involved in flames at the time of their arrival. No injuries and the cause is under investigation. Investigations are underway into the recent death of an inmate at the Thunder Bay District Jail. Details have not been disclosed, but the Ministry of the Solicitor General has now confirmed that an inmate died in the jail on July 1st. A spokesperson said no further information can be provided because the circumstances of the incident are subject to multiple investigations. City police say officers responded just before 2:30 that afternoon to the report of a sudden death. All in-custody deaths automatically trigger an investigation by the provincial chief coroner. Ontario and Alberta have taken the next step toward a new oil pipeline, unveiling a proposed route that would carry crude from Hardisty, Alberta, to refineries in Sarnia. The line would follow a path similar to an existing natural gas pipeline through northwestern Ontario, passing just north of Thunder Bay before continuing east along Highway 11 through Greenstone and northeastern Ontario, then turning south. Premier Doug Ford said there's still plenty of work to do before the project can move ahead.
3: Launched and will honor our duty to consult with Indigenous communities. This new route will also provide government of Manitoba and the Manitoba Crown Indigenous Corporation with the opportunity to explore the feasibility of a pipeline extension to the Port of Churchill.
1: The federal government has selected German company TKMS as a preferred supplier for up to 12 new submarines. Prime Minister Mark Carney made the announcement in Halifax yesterday and stressed the importance of this project, which is already budgeted for.
4: And I can confirm that this procurement will be the largest in Canadian history, and that by design, and Doug Guzman just alluded to this very lightly, by design, this process will have far and away the greatest economic impact of any defense investment right across Canada.
1: Carney said it was a tough decision to make on selecting the preferred company and said it was a close race between the German company and its South Korean rival bidder. And the Prime Minister has arrived in Turkey for the two-day annual NATO summit. NATO is expected to showcase new military projects worth billions in an effort to convince President Trump allies are spending more on defense. For more details on these and other stories, log on to tvnewswatch.com. That's news. Sports is next.
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1: The United States is out of the World Cup as they were defeated by Belgium 4-1. Belgium will play Spain on Friday in Los Angeles in the final eight. Spain eliminated Portugal 1-0 earlier yesterday. The last two games of the round of 16 go today. Argentina plays Egypt in Atlanta, and Switzerland takes on Colombia in Vancouver. The Border Cats are outscored 17-11 in Waterloo, the last game before the Northwoods League All-Star break. They're back at home Friday for a two-game series against Eau Claire. The Blue Jays were slammed 10-1 in San Francisco. That series continues tonight. Other big league highlights, Kansas City trounced Philadelphia 15-1, the Yankees over Tampa 5-1, and the Dodgers outlasted Colorado 8-7 in 11 innings. And the Hamilton Tiger Cats quarterback Bo Levi Mitchell underwent successful ankle surgery after the 14-13 home loss to Winnipeg. The 36-year-old suffered the injury when he was sacked in the third quarter. Hamilton says Mitchell is expected to make a full recovery, but hasn't said how long he'll be sidelined. That's sports. I'm Ted Jensen.
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1: We might get some rain this morning, but things should clear up after that. A high of 28, partly cloudy tonight with a low of 15, and then an overcast tomorrow, a high of 25. Right now, 14.
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1: I'm Ted Jessup. Here's what's happening. The provincial governments of Ontario and Alberta have unveiled a proposed route for an oil pipeline that would run between Hardisty, Alberta, and refineries in Sarnia. It follows a similar route to an existing natural gas pipeline through northwestern Ontario, passing just north of Thunder Bay. Premier Doug Ford says several steps still need to be addressed.
2: Ontario will continue to advance its feasibility study, including by exploring new existing port options for pipeline extensions and potential strategic petroleum reserve. We'll define estimated cost, explore commercial options, and engage further with potential private sector partners.
1: The proposed 3,300-kilometer pipeline is expected to handle between 500 and 800,000 barrels of crude oil per day. The annual Canadian Lakehead Exhibition Fair returns next month, running from August 5th to the 9th, and Chair Basil Lishowid anticipates good attendance.
3: We usually get 60,000, you know what I mean? We do $8 million of economic impact here. We're the biggest here in Thunder Bay. Doesn't matter what our event, this is it. It's big, it takes a community to put it on.
1: Advance tickets are currently on sale on the CLE website. And the Oliver Agricultural Society will no longer offer the Thunder Bay Renaissance Fair as one of its events. In a media release, the board of the Agricultural Society says the fair previously operated as one of its subcommittees. It goes on to say that the board was unable to reach an agreement on an operational structure allowing it to be held. On the Thunder Bay Renaissance Fair social media pages, a post shares a similar message and adds that members of the planning committee associated with last year's event are no longer involved. In sports, the World Cup round of 16 wraps today with two games. Last night, the U.S. was knocked out by Belgium 4-1, and Spain moved on with a 1-0 win over Portugal. The Border Cats were drilled 17-11 in Waterloo. They are 1-5 as the Northwoods League starts its All-Star break, and the Blue Jays were decked 10-1 in San Francisco. That's news and sports. I'm Ted Jessup.
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1: We might get some rain this morning, but things should clear up after that. A high of 28, partly cloudy tonight with a low of 15. And then an overcast tomorrow, a high of 25. Right now, 14.

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0: Yeah.
1: 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We'll be right back. 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
1: I'm Sherry Levisky-Kotick. Here's what's happening in Thunder Bay. The president of the Northwestern Ontario Municipal Association is welcoming news the provincial government is embarking on a proposed route for an oil pipeline that would run between Alberta and refineries in Sarnia. It follows a similar route to that of an existing natural gas pipeline passing just north of Thunder Bay and running parallel to Highway 11 through Greenstone in northeastern Ontario before turning south. Dumas feels the project will be beneficial to the ports in our region.
2: Port of Thunder Bay, you know, the Kiewit Terminal is a great opportunity for shipment of products to that port to assist in the pipeline development and construction, whether that's the pipes themselves or equipment or whatever might be needed for the enhancement of not only the corridor for the oil line, you know, the oil being shipped from Alberta.
1: The proposed 3,300-kilometer pipeline is expected to handle between 500,000 to 800,000 barrels of crude oil a day. Two men from the Greater Toronto Area are charged following a drug trafficking investigation that led to the seizure of more than 1.5 kilograms of illicit drugs. OPP estimate the street value of the suspected crack cocaine and cocaine to be $282,000. Police believe the drugs were being trafficked to the city from the GTA by bus. On June 23rd, members of the Provincial Guns and Gangs Enforcement Team executed a search warrant at a motel in Thunder Bay. The same day, a vehicle stop was conducted near Dryden. Both accused were remanded into custody following a bail hearing and are scheduled to appear before a judge later this month. The Canadian Lakehead Exhibition Fair is entering its 136th year. It runs from August 5th to 9th. Chair Basil Lishewid is impressed with the event's longevity, admitting the fair was a highlight for him as a child.
3: As a kid myself, it was always interesting to watch the fair come, set up, and, you know. So here we are talking about it and you know, trying to make the next generation and stay alive here for another 136 years.
1: Lishewid anticipates around 60,000 people to attend the fair next month. Federal Defense Minister David McGuinty says Prime Minister Carney spoke with South Korea's president ahead of the NATO summit in Turkey. It comes after our government announced it was selecting a German company as the preferred bidder for a fleet of new submarines.
4: You know, look, it's obviously when you have two bidders, one bidder is going to be chosen, the other will not, although that second bidder is in reserve right now, depending on the negotiations for the contract. Look, there's a lot of cooperation possibilities here between Canada and Korea. We're going to continue building that relationship.
1: Yesterday, the Prime Minister stressed that it was a close race between TKMS and South Korea's Hanwha for the bid. And the federal finance minister is defending the government's fiscal track record as defense and infrastructure spending ratchets up. Francois Champagne told reporters that Ottawa has been very transparent about the pace of federal spending, adding that the Liberal government is keeping finances under control and that meet rising NATO targets. For more details on these and other stories, log on to tbnewswatch.com.
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6: The United States is out of the World Cup. Belgium scored a 4-1 victory, and Belgium will play Spain on Friday in Los Angeles in the final eight. Spain eliminated Portugal 1-0 earlier yesterday. The Border Cats were outscored 17-11 in Waterloo last game before the Northwoods League All-Star break. They're back at home Friday for a two-game series against Eau Claire. The Blue Jays got slammed 10-1 in San Francisco. The series continues tonight. Other big league action saw Kansas City trounce Philadelphia 15-1. Yankees beat Tampa 5-1, and the LA Dodgers outlasted Colorado 8-7 in 11. The NHL's career goals leader didn't formally commit to returning this season until last week, so it was perhaps no surprise that Alex Ovechkin remained non-committal on whether this is going to be his swan song with the Capitals. If anyone was expecting a retirement tour announcement yesterday, it didn't happen. And the Hamilton Tiger Cats quarterback Bo Levi Mitchell underwent successful ankle surgery after the 14-13 home loss to Winnipeg. 36-year-old suffered the injury when he was sacked in the third quarter. Hamilton says Mitchell is expected to make a full recovery, but hasn't said how long he'll be out. That's sports. I'm Brian Wyatt.
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0: Energy weather.
8: It's been a beautiful sunny start to the day. We're going to reach a high of 28 this afternoon. Mainly cloudy overnight, though. We're going to drop down to 15 for tomorrow. Also mainly cloudy and a high of 25. Right now, 25, Humidex around 29.
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0: Lopez.
1: All right, let's do this. What up, Mario? 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

0: All right, so everyone's still talking about Taylor Swift's big New York City wedding. You're on with Mario and Courtney Lopez. New details dropping every day, so let's break down everything we know so far.
1: Taylor Swift and Travis Kelce tied the knot on July 3rd at Madison Square Garden in New York City.
0: By the way, Madison Square Garden. That's just wild when you think about it. That has to be the first wedding there, I assume. I don't believe there's ever been a wedding at Madison Square Garden, right?
1: It was like millions of dollars.
0: Yeah, I'm sure it was, but that's wild when you think about, that's like a whole arena.
1: But you know what? But you gotta, I think that's their life. He performs in a stadium. She performs in a stadium.
0: Right.
1: So that's kind of like what they're used to.
0: Yeah, they took it down a notch. They actually took it down a notch because it wasn't a stadium.
2: They went to an arena.
0: Yeah, they could have done it at Yankee Stadium.
2: They were on a budget.
0: Yeah, right.
1: Well, I can't wait to see pictures. We heard they turned the whole place into a massive secret garden vibe with flowers, trees, and a whole photo tunnel of their memories.
2: I heard they built a castle inside.
0: Whoa.
1: Or a snowman. Do you want
2: maybe a snowman
1: to
2: too?
1: Adam Cattle. Sandler, he officiated. I was like shocked to hear that.
0: Well, he has a connection to Travis Kelce because he did his Happy Gilmore movie,
1: okay.
0: The second one. Yeah.
1: Well, they wrote their own emotional vows. I'm sure will be turned into a song of Taylor's. She even sang her vows from a gold book, The crowd went nuts with performances from Paul McCartney. He sang "I Want to Hold Your Hand" and Stevie Nicks.
0: Legends there. Wow.
1: Oh my gosh. Over 1,000 A-listers showed up. Ed Sheeran, Gigi Hadid, the Mannings, Simone Biles, J-Lo, just to name a few. There were arcade games, custom favors, a raffle with their first date Chevy, killer food, or as Travis would say, killa. Food and dancing all night. The marquee outside lit up just anti married to make it official.
0: You know, what was really cool is they donated a lot of money to charity too prior to that.
1: Yeah, they're amazing.
0: So that was cool. So congratulations to them. And now they're in their honeymoon era.
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3: Bam. 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
3: bam. 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
1: Bam.
2: Bam. Jeff R. Curry, nice to meet you on Netflix. He's a stand-up comedy special from the crowd work king. His first for the platform. Congrats.
1: Okay, a lot of stuff going on Netflix. 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
1: You're on Mario Courtney Lopez. Got some May 12th birthdays to shout out shortly. In the meantime, any obscure holidays to celebrate today, honey?
2: It is National Fried Chicken Day.
1: Ooh, shout out to Honey Bird Chicken, local chicken spot by our house. They have incredible fried chicken. I'm a dark meat guy.
2: You are.
1: They really kill it with their dark meat. Side note, they also have amazing burritos. Mm-hmm. Isn't that weird that a fried chicken place has amazing breakfast burritos? But they do.
3: I mean, it kind of makes sense. I don't know.
1: There's no chicken in the burritos, by the way.
3: Oh, well, then that does not make sense.
2: It's amazing.
3: If they use the chicken, it would make sense. Yeah.

0: Mario Lopez.
1: Time to celebrate some July 7th birthdays. What up, Mario and Courtney Lopez here. As always, Frazier's going to tell us who's turning a year older, and we're going to try to guess the age.
2: Kevin Hart. He just got roasted on Netflix for 4 hours.
1: I'm going to say he's hitting the fifth level.
3: 52.
2: 47.
3: Ooh.
2: Tia and Tamara Mowry from Sister Sister.
3: They're twins, aren't they?
2: Yep. That's why I'm naming both of them today.
3: They could have been born on the same day and not twins.
2: Well, they also could have been born like, I mean, they could be twins and one born like at 11:59 and another 12:01.
3: Yeah, so excuse yourself for your rudeness. They are 44.
1: 45.
2: 48.
1: Oh,
2: 48.
1: Okay.
2: You guys can cheat on this. 50 Cent?
1: 50 is hitting the fifth level. 50 is 50.
2: That is correct.
3: Hey. Oh, my God. That's so just not fair.
2: Former President George W. Bush, who I shook his hand once, and his mother.
1: Nice.
3: He's still alive?
1: Well, this
2: his mother's
1: senior.
2: Not. His mother has passed.
3: George W. Is
2: that mm-hmm. His daughter's now on the Today Show.
1: That's true, Jenna.
2: One of the hours.
3: Oh,
2: third.
3: Yeah. He is 79.
1: I don't think he's that old. I think he's 76.
2: 80.
1: Is he really?
2: 80.
3: Wow.
2: Sylvester Stallone, Rocky.
1: Hey, his birthday today. He is 80.
2: He is 80. Those are two
1: look
2: different 80s.
3: You knew it
1: wow.
3: already.
1: And I want to give a shout out to the most important person on this list. Actually, two people. Our son, Santino. He is turning 7. And my sister.
3: 7-7 on 7.
2: Oh.
1: 7-7 on 7. And my sister, Marisa, is hitting the fifth level.
2: Wait, that reminds me. Give this to Santino.
1: She's
2: it's $7.
1: Hey, there we go. What
3: he'll
1: about Marisa?
3: Happy.
1: Where's her $50?
2: I got to go to the ATM.
3: Daddy will be so happy.
1: Yes.
0: More Mario Lopez coming up.
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0: Mario Lopez.
1: You're on Mario Courtney Lopez, wasting no time, getting right to another round of the slang game. All right, what's our theme today, Frazier?
2: We're going to do animal terms that you may or may not have heard of.
1: Okay.
2: These are slang terms used for different parts of animals, different animals.
1: Okay.
2: All right.
1: Ready?
2: The dewlap, Mario.
3: The dewlap is what the otter swims in the morning. Dewey does a lap around, so he does a dewlap.
2: Can't swim in dew. No, that's incorrect.
4: These are what animals do?
2: These are animal terms. Terms for animals or terms for things they do, terms for animal body parts.
4: Oh.
2: Courtney.
4: Tongue.
2: Incorrect. It is the loose skin hanging under the neck of a cow, dog, lizard, or bunny.
3: Wait, a cow, dog, lizard, and bunny all have a dewlap?
2: Yes.
4: Wow. I thought that would just be called a turkey neck.
2: A blanket has a dewlap as well.
3: Wow. Wow.
2: Okay.
3: Wow.
2: It is 0-0. Here's the next one. Scoot. Mario.
3: Scoot is when a rabbit no longer hops because it's old, it scoots.
2: Incorrect.
3: No?
5: What is it?
2: Courtney.
4: When a dog rubs their butt on the carpet.
5: Yeah. I'm
2: technically, that is scooting, but that is not what I'm looking for. I'm looking for S-C-U-T-E, which is a thickened, bony plate on a turtle shell or the back of a crocodile.
5: Oh, wow.
4: You need to start spelling that.
2: A scoot. Thing. I'll spell it.
5: Okay.
2: That's fine. Here we go. What is spraint? S-P-R-A-I-N-T. Spraint.
3: Spraint?
2: Spraint.
3: Sprain is when a bird can no longer use a particular wing. He has a sprain, so
2: no.
3: He just kind of flies with one wing.
2: This is incorrect.
3: Dang.
2: Incorrect.
3: But you know what? My effort is
2: The effort is applauded.
4: It is when they are spray painting. It's called a sprain.
2: That is incorrect. It is otter poop. Otter poop.
3: Oh, see, there is an otter
2: called
3: right there.
2: Sprain. It has its own word for its poop.
3: Okay.
2: All right, one more. Waddle. Ooh.
5: That was me.
2: I'll let Courtney go.
3: Oh, come on.
4: It is when how they walk. They waddle back and forth like a pregnant person.
2: Incorrect.
3: Oh, it's not how the penguins waddle? A waddle is found in the bushes of Australia. It's similar to the wombat. It's a distant cousin.
4: Oh, God. No.
3: It's a waddle.
2: It's incorrect.
3: No?
2: It is the...
3: I like my definition.
2: The fleshy carnicle hanging from the neck of poultry, like a turkey.
3: So isn't
2: the
3: that giant, a dewlap?
2: Nope. Not on the turkey or poultry.
4: Wow. That's actually
2: only on cows, dogs, and rabbits and the other thing.
0: Wow. Coming up. More Mario Lopez coming up.
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0: Energy weather.
1: We're going to see a few clouds tonight, but we'll see more as the night rolls on. Slight chance of showers overnight, too, with a low of 15. Cloudy tomorrow, slight chance of showers early in the morning, 25. It'll feel like 27.
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0: Hey, it's Mario Lopez on Thunder Bay's number one hit music station, Energy 103-104. So you got World Cup fever? You're on Mario Courtney Lopez. World Cup is proving to be a ratings bonanza for TV executives. According to Nielsen, more than 43 million people watched on Fox and Telemundo as the U.S. beat Bosnia and Herzegovina in the round of 32 last week. What happened to just Bosnia? They added a whole other country? Or
1: I think the other country didn't have enough players, so they added them in or something.
0: Oh, okay.
1: Actually, I don't know.
0: Anyway, group play matches also drew big viewership numbers, with 72 matches averaging 5.1 million fans on Fox, FS1, and Tubi. 92% jump from the 2022 World Cup. And sadly, U.S. won't be moving on after their loss last night to Belgium. They had a valiant effort, but their Cinderella run has come to an end.
2: Clock struck 12.
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0: Lopez.
1: I'm Mario Courtney Lopez. Music rolls on after some quick food buzz. Congrats to Joey Chestnut, who won his 18th title at the Nathan's Hot Dog Eating Contest in New York City. He's the Michael Jordan of hot dog eating. He dominated the men's competition by eating 66 hot dogs and buns in 10 minutes. That's unbelievable.
2: That's 10 short of his record of 76, the 42-year-old Chestnut remains unbeaten since 2015, perhaps because it's disgusting.
1: Wow.
2: In the women's competition, Miki Sudo cruised to her 12th win, topping her own record by eating nearly 39 hot dogs and buns. The annual contest was held under brutal conditions with the heat index at about 100 degrees on Coney Island. Oh,
1: that sounds awful. You know, when it's really hot, I don't like to eat at all. I lose my appetite. I can't imagine competing in something like this when it's that hot. So, congratulations to Miki and Joey. All right, let's get back to music.
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0: 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Mario Courtney Lopez here with some quick music news for you. Madonna's new album is now out. She celebrated with special pop-ups in the U.S. and U.K. Queen of Pop marked the release of Confessions 2 with four limited-time pop-up experiences in New York, L.A., and London.
1: They included immersive visuals and decor as well as special merchandise offerings. Separate House of Confessions installations presented by TikTok were also opened in the three cities over the weekend.
0: Madonna, I vividly remember being like 8 years old.
1: Yeah.
0: Listening and wow, still doing her thing. Go ahead.
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I found those pictures on my phone, 5 hours so long. 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
1: 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Don't move.

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2: You're on Mario Courtney Lopez. Every week, my wife hooks us up with some life hacks to help us out. And I hear this week is an important one.
3: Okay, so hear me out. This is a quick way to clear up a stuffy nose.
2: That is the worst when you have a stuffy nose.
3: And you're trying to sleep.
2: Oh, it's the worst.
3: Yeah. You simply press an ice cube to the roof of your mouth. Hmm. The ice soothes the inflamed blood vessels and helps clear your nasal passages.
2: Oh, wow. Wow, that's interesting. Okay, I'm totally going to try that. You know what is also annoying in the same vein is when only one nostril is stuffy and the other one is not.
4: Yes.
2: And you're breathing literally out of one.
3: Right.
2: I'm going to try the ice move. That's good. If you don't have Afrin in hand, get some ice.
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0: Energy weather.
1: A few clouds. We'll see more clouds as the night rolls on. Slight chance of showers overnight, too, with a low of 15. Cloudy tomorrow. Slight chance of showers early in the morning. 25. It'll feel like 27.
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1: I'm Mario Courtney Lopez. Beyonce back in the buzz, treating the Beehive to a new track on Saturday. She surprised us, dropping a song called Morning Dew Donk. Track is being called, it's a funny name, it's being called the start of a 60-day countdown to her next birthday in the reissue of B-Day.
2: 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It featured the smash hits Irreplaceable and Deja Vu, featuring Jay-Z.
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1: At On With Mario on Facebook and X. At On With Mario Lopez on Instagram. Love hearing from you. So please hit us up. Questions, comments, whatever you got. A few more songs. I'm going to dig into our mentions to see what's on your mind. That's coming up next.

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1: 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What'd you find, honey?
2: This is from at Mary Mary, and she said, how did the movie go with Tony Danza, and when can we see it? I can't wait.
1: Aw, thanks, Mary Mary. He is awesome. I love me some Tony Danza, and I don't even know where to begin, because first of all, he's great with his acting, his performance. He's so charismatic, and he's on it. My guy is still on it, and he played my father, and my actual son Dominic played the grandson. And the way he was with Dominic was just so cool. Just really just embraced him, took him under his wing, mm-hmm. showed him how to play the ukulele. They were playing the drums. They were singing and dancing. And I can't wait for people to see it. We're messing with the title a little bit. Should come out right after Thanksgiving. But we had a lot of fun. And Mrs. Lopez even did a little cameo in the film, too. Singing. You were really singing?
2: I did. I wasn't expecting that.
1: Yeah. So it was fun. Be sure to check it out.
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1: 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Pull right up for gas, no worries. Their extra long hoses can reach your gas tank no matter which side it's on. K&A Variety and Gas Bar.

0: with Mario Lopez.
1: I'm Mario Courtney Lopez, keeping the music coming your way after some quick buzz. New survey suggests first impressions may start with a first name. Nearly one in five Americans admit they make assumptions about people based solely on their first name. When people were asked which first name carries the most negative baggage, Karen was the runaway winner.
2: Poor Karens.
1: Poor Karens out there.
2: That's not fair.
1: Who were born after this Karen phenomenon.
3: Karens must be endangered because, like, no one's really naming.
1: No.
2: Well, I don't think anyone was named Karen after they started this. This is all the poor Karens prior to.
1: You know what's the male equivalent of Karen? Chad.
3: Chad
1: came in second, followed by Donald, John, and Damien. Oh, you got a brother, Damien.
2: Poor Damien, really?
1: It's always had a negative connotation.
2: Because of the movie.
1: The movie, Omen.
2: Well, that's not how Damien spells his name. So.
1: Yeah. One in five of us don't like our own names. It would change it if we could.
2: We had to do this segment, huh? You just had to do this segment.
1: I would change my name originally if we could.
2: To what?
1: I think I probably would have rather it had my grandfather's name, Luciano, or Raphael.
2: Raphael, really?
1: Over Mario.
3: Raphael.
1: Maybe Luciano.
2: Luciano better.
1: I know I would have changed your name. Oh, I'm just kidding.
2: Let's move on.
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0: You're on Mario Courtney Lopez. Are you into scrapbooking? Physical keepsakes are making a comeback as more people look for ways to preserve memories beyond their phone screens. You know, this makes a lot of sense because I have so many pictures on my phone, but unless I actively look, you can't just pick it up and check it out. And you can't find it most of the time. Mm-hmm. You're pretty good about organizing your pics.
1: Not so much anymore because life is just busy.
2: Well, and at a certain point, you take a lot of photos now because it's just on your phone. So,
0: well, that's the deal.
2: Too much.
0: They're letting them just sit in their camera roll, and many are printing their favorite shots, saving ticket stubs from concerts, sporting events, that kind of stuff, and creating scrapbooks with mementos. A printed album, scrapbook, or journal offers a personal way to kind of relive it, and you can tell the stories behind them.
1: You know, I used to always make a photo album book through Apple.
0: You did. That's right. You did.
1: Every,
0: what happened?
1: Every... life. I mean, just you making me do all that. No, I'm just kidding. But we just did have Sonny's birthday, and I should make that for him because I do have it of the other kid's birthday. Poor Sonny, third kid. He just, whatever.
0: Yeah, he's cool.
1: It's whatever.
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3: You can check out Harry Styles, though. 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
1: Mario Lopez here, getting close to the end of our radio fun. 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

0: 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You're on with Mario Lopez.
1: You're on Mario Courtney Lopez. Time for one last thing. More than one in three Americans who drink alcohol say they're drinking less than they were 12 months ago. That is very, very true because liquor sales have been dramatically low. And according to a new YouGov poll, the reason is they don't like the feeling, especially how it makes them feel afterwards. Many also say it's health concerns that have them cutting back. And then there's cost. Well, that's the thing. Drinks now. If you go to a club, especially here or a bar in Los Angeles, we're talking $18 a drink. What? Going out to dinner is a lot cheaper without alcohol on the bill. Tell me about it. But it also may just be a trend. People see friends and family cutting back and motivates them to cut back too.
2: Imagine if every time you went out to dinner or wanted to get a drink, you put that money into a piggy bank. How much you could save.
1: You'd save a lot of money. That's true.
0: Mario Lopez will be right back.
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Yeah, we got three tickets to the Brand Van concert happening this Monday night at the Pacific Palisades. 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